that she go collect her money. I for the ring now as I'm a being calling. You know I fell in love, but I no get your money. But when I need them, you go get down for me. I'ma come on, I go tell your mommy. She want to see me every time I'm body. When I need them, you go get down for me. You know I fell in love, but I no get your money.

0: You're in the mix with the one and only DJ Simple Simon, bringing the heat with Supremacy Sounds. 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
1: I was cheating on,
0: So that I couldn't see, I was cheating on. If you know the show, me out.

0: said I couldn't see.
1: I was cheating on me.
0: I said I couldn't see.
1: I was cheating on me.
0: I just want.

0: I said I couldn't see. Said I was cheating on me. I said I couldn't see. Said I was cheating on me. I said I couldn't see. Louder. Said I was cheating on me. I said I couldn't see. I just want to see my people then getting bigger. I swear down, make embassy no be my people visa. Then no be Taliban, no be Al-Qaeda. And they do nothing that you tell them, they leave down. And they my feet down, they have me feet down. So we can do that, different caliber. Take it my niggas, out of the burn. And they give me, give me, give me, give me down. Just come deep down, then you go see me. Say, make your body, no be because of me. Now psychology, oh, say psychology. They attack everybody, not me.
1: Big 7

Recipes, Virgil Abloh. 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
3: How you feeling? 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Let me say burn up. We wanna party.
4: 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We wanna party.
3: I can't hear you.
5: We wanna party.
3: I can't hear you guys down there. You guys ain't trying to party over there? What's going on over there? 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Yeah.

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All right, give me that shit. 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

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Whatever light you have, put that shit over here real quick. 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I need more than that. I need a lot more than that. It's summer jam, man. It's just another night. Just another fight for my life. It's alright because everything dies. Nobody know why. What you not go do when you're feeling like you're falling and you can't find nothing to hold on to? So much.

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